0: We don't want to use it up. Let's do it for real.
1: I'm
0: ready.
1: And that. You want me to open up or?
0: I want you to feel good.
1: Okay, all right.
0: Something like that.
1: 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Are you rolling?
0: Yeah,
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